right about now you're tuning in to the sounds of NSG Production.

got your flaws and I got mine. You insecure, so am I. You take me just as I am. I might just love you for that.

Yeah, she throws me a kiss like, honey, I sure want you. And it's 103 between her and me and only 92 in Daytona. And